0: version is way from creation.
1: 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See? Come in you, come in you.
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0: 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Talking Down Dub. Yeah, this.
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0: 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There for us. Sin. Come in you.
1: This is Dub Revolution.

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I saw the trapper disappear from my rearview mirror with no pelts to call his own. Shivering, naked, and alone in the snow.

blinking. 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Flat on my back. They say our world is built with endeavor, that every man is for himself. Wealth is for the one that wants it. Paradise, if you can earn it.

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What I wanted now seems just a waste of time.

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Music. Yeah, this is music. Music bring us together under one umbrella. Yeah, you know. Yeah.

Music is not a one nation thing. Music is an international thing. So whether reggae music, disco music, house music, techno music, or still music, music. Everybody listen to music. The black man listen to the music. The Chinese listen to music. And the white man listen to the music. Yeah.

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When you a dub, you can dub disco music, any music. I still dub music. Yeah. Everyone love music, you know. Music is the language of a nation. Music is roots. And music is culture. Yeah.

Music is a family thing. Music is unity. And music is information.

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Yeah, music is full diamond, you know, calypso, mento, ska, ska, ska, disco music, house music, techno music.

single fancy couch doctor ever been able to work me out yet. 90% of my structure lace come underwater if our comedies forced me out that public pool when I was a teenager. 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

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One up.

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2: Even after a rainy day, the sun will still come out, right? But I got questions.

on a definite street. Doesn't the real world consist of perhaps, say, 50 or 100 or so faces? And isn't everything and everyone else just a name in a newspaper?